walking sticks to writing songs in a wee wee house on Charlotte Street. I take a walking stick from my hotel. The ghost of Dirty Dick is still in search of Little Nell. That's what it is.

What's it gonna be, boy? Come on. I can wait all night. What's it gonna be, boy? Yes or no? What's it gonna be, boy? Yes?

Ask for money and get advice. Ask for advice, get money twice. I'm from the dirty, but that Chico nice. Y'all call it a moment, I call it life.

ashtray. Reminiscing on those past days. I thought you didn't know where my last name, but that changed. And I traveled around the world, think where you living at now. I heard you moved to Austin, got an apartment and settled down. And every once in a while, I start texting. Write a paragraph, but then I delete the message. Think about you like a pastime. I could cry you a river, get you baptized. Or I wasn't ready to act right. 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

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She break it down, she take it low. She's fine as hell, she's about the dough. Doing a thing right on the floor. And money, money she making. Look at the way she's shaking. Make you wanna touch her, wanna taste her. Have you lusting for her? Going crazy face.

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Tot 12 uur met Tarzan en Tinus op Meer Radio. I'm about to take you into the world.

0: Ja, en zo komen we aan het einde van jouw zaterdagavond met een nummer dat ik op mijn allereerste gabber CD stond. Misschien wel de eerste CD die ik ooit had. Code
1: loyalty. Colonel Jessup, did you order the code red?
2: I'll answer the question.
3: You want answers? You want answers?
4: I want the truth!
3: You can't handle the truth!
5: You don't want the truth because deep down in places you don't talk about at parties, you want me on that wall. You need me on that wall.
6: Did you order the code red?
3: I did the job.
4: Did you order the code red?
3: You're goddamn right I did! I'm gonna rip the eyes out of your head and piss in your dead skull! You fucked with the wrong Marine!

has walls, and those walls have to be guarded by men with guns. Who's gonna do it? You? We use words like honor, code, honor, loyalty. Honor, code, honor, loyalty. Honor, code, honor, loyalty.

might you made. Other things just make you swear and curse. When you're chewing on life's gristle, that grumble, give a whistle.